0: 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Millionaire. Give us your name now at kiss.com.au and keep it KISS. 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

0: 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Bleed me dry like a goddamn vampire. It's Kiss 102.3, all the hits, all the variety. She's on the way.
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0: 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Can we get a winner, please?
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0: We are the radio station that believes it's possible that you like Irene Cara as well as Olivia Rodrigo.
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0: It's Kiss 102.3, all the hits, all the variety. She's on the way.
1: The Kiss

0: Surely, come on.
1: I don't know.
0: It's massive.
2: No idea.
1: I'm gonna.
2: Here you go. Here we go, Lizzie. See, this is what this is about. From your, from our perspective, it's just percentage guesses.
1: Yeah, I don't think I've ever heard this song before.
0: Okay. What about from if I give you a channel it was on?
1: Was it on like Disney?
0: It was on Nickelodeon.
1: What?
2: Is Hannah Montana?
1: Yeah, that's all I'm going on Nickelodeon? With. That's all.
0: Hannah Montana was Disney.
1: Okay.
2: I'm finding myself I care less and less rapidly.
0: It was iCarly.
1: Who?
0: iCarly. Miranda Cosgrove. You know Miranda
1: Cosgrove?
0: How do you
1: spell that? iCarly.
0: I, like iPhone, but iCarly. iCarly. Yeah, she kept iCarly. She had a web series with her best friend Sam, and Freddie would produce it, and it was so
2: Nobody
0: bloody
2: cares.
0: Cool.
2: Enough.
0: She lived with her brother Spencer.
2: Enough.
1: Wow.
0: Oh my God.
1: When would you watch this?
0: At my nana's house, because it was on Foxtel.
1: Yeah.
0: And we didn't have Foxtel, but my nana did. So it was just like, go to nana's.
2: Enough.
1: You'd watch iCarly.
2: Enough. Lizzie, stop it. She'll just keep going. Okay. It's enough. It's.
1: I was interested.
2: No, you're not.
0: Thank you, Lizzie.
2: She's not.
0: I feel heard and seen.
2: No,
0: today.
2: She wasn't. Now, Lizzie's actually got one for you.
0: Okay.
1: Yeah. I was thinking about this before.
0: Mm-hmm.
1: What is a lonely planet?
0: So, I either go like planet, like literal like world planet, like Mars or something like that, like yeah. But isolated.
1: Yeah.
0: Or I go to think of, oh no, I was thinking of, you know, Andy Samberg?
1: Yeah.
0: And he has the Lonely Lost Boy planets. What's that? Does he have Lonely Lost Boys in their planets?
2: No, nowhere near it.
0: Okay, so then Lonely Planet, okay. Is it have to do with the Milky Way?
1: No.
0: Okay.
1: Think this planet that we're on.
0: Okay. Oh, is it like a grocery store or something? Or so.
1: No.
0: Okay.
2: If someone gave you a lonely planet, what are they giving you?
1: Yeah.
0: Hmm.
1: You can buy it in a store.
0: Okay. I'm getting a lonely planet. I'm getting a lonely planet. Like a cheese, maybe.
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0: good afternoon, everyone. It is Will and Woody. That was Neo Closer. Lizzie, who is in the studio, she's filling in for Woods while he's away with the flu. Thanks again for coming in, Lizzie. Although you're regretting it now.
1: I am.
0: You're getting it now. We've both sung over Zara Larsson's Midnight City. No, that's a much cooler
1: Sun.
0: Song.
1: Midnight Sun.
0: Midnight City's a great song. M83. Yeah. You should listen to that one time, Annalise. anyway, so Midnight
1: did you,
0: Sun.
1: Did you know this song?
0: No, I didn't.
1: You didn't?
0: No, I didn't. Good afternoon, everyone. It is Will and Woody. That was Neo Closer. Lizzie, who is in the studio, she's filling in for Woods while he's away with the flu. Thanks again for coming in, Lizzie. Although you're regretting it now.
1: I am.
0: You're getting it.

0: we're still going. Bravo.
1: Wow.
0: Round of applause.
1: Oh, that's bad. I told you it was going to be bad. Out of 10.
0: Isn't that humbling?
1: Out of 10.
0: Isn't that just so humbling?
1: I kind of want to go again.
0: Really?
1: What do you got?
2: 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It's Will and Woody for your drive home. 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
5: Roads are wet due to passing showers. Take it easy. Got some localised flooding at Virginia 2, Port Wakeful Road near Park Road. Oddbury crash getting sorted. Kelly Road near Wright Road and Blakeview. Big delays with a crash. Main North Road to Craigmore Road. 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KISS car slow tonight of 11, tomorrow 15. Right now she's fresh and 14. That's KISS traffic and weather together. Ben and Lane are back in breakfast.

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2: 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Bye.

0: Coast DJ, That Is Like a Prayer. This is the Small C Show tonight at Kiss. Hey, those BTS Blitz. The BTS Blitz is less than 20 minutes away. New music from Ariana Grande. That's on in just a second right now. Coming through your radio.
1: It's Small C.
0: Trigger warning. Trigger warning. Particularly UG in the phone room. This is going to trigger you.
2: I can't wait.
0: I'm just warning you right now. I came across a fun list that I wanted to share with you on the show, and then I was like, oh my God, let me share with you the list, but then get people to call in and add to it. So the list was things you shouldn't say to your partner in a fight. And this was from a man's point of view, because as a man, we

0: There is The Weeknd. Starboy, that is the Smallsy Show. We're done, yes?
1: Yes.
0: We're out of here for a Tuesday night live. We're going live for you in a second. Tomorrow we're going to have more BTS tickets up for grabs. Also tomorrow night, more invites to see John Edward live on the iHeart Live stage. If you've ever wanted to speak to a dead person, this guy, John Edward, does it for a living. He can do it for you. And tomorrow night's musical guest is Aussie Jack Gray. Best way to describe him, he's like the Aussie version of Benson Boone. So hopefully he can do backflips here tomorrow night. Jack Gray going to be here tomorrow. I'm out of here. Catch you then, everybody.
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0: 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You are here with Ben and Liam Adelaide on this wet Wednesday morning.
1: Secret stain, secret stain, secret stain.
2: Yes, the secret stain. What could it be? There's something on a car seat. We know it's brown. There's a ton of clues we've given away, Ben.
0: So many clues. I mean, the best place to get all the clues is to go to the Ben and Liam podcast. We did a podcast episode on Friday with all of the incorrect guesses and all of the clues. Stuff in there like this.
3: Humpty Dumpty sat on a wall. Humpty Dumpty had a...
0: We also put a clue on a listener's personal Instagram page, Liam.
2: Yeah, Charlotte. Go check it out. Char_Mart. Cheryl and Moana, did you see the clue on Charlotte's Instagram?
4: I did, definitely.
0: Very good. And,
2: but just checking, did you follow her? Because we are trying to make her Instagram famous.
4: I only looked at it.
0: Came for the goods, but you didn't pay.
2: You can't sample the goods without paying. You've got to put your money where your mouth is. Well, look, I trust you'll rush back and follow.
4: Yeah, I will.
2: After this. Wonderful, Cheryl. Well, thank you. What is your guess for the secret stain?
4: I reckon it's just good old egg.
0: You think it's egg?
4: Yeah.
0: You think it's so obvious that it's egg and just no one said it?
4: Yes.
0: Wow, imagine if it was egg.
2: I don't know if she thinks someone has just said egg, just plain egg. So what, I mean, obviously, Humpty Dumpty, that's an egg. Chicken, egg. I mean, Bunnings, there was that sound. Is it like, because you can, maybe sometimes they have like bacon and egg rolls. I think it's mainly the eggs. But what are the other clues? How do they point towards
0: Mika
2: egg?
0: And stuff like that?
4: Mika was a Grace Kelly song which referenced to Breakfast at Tiffany's.
2: Okay, yep.
4: The one today, I believe there's a surfboard called an egg, which is in between a longboard and a shortboard when they transition.
2: Okay.
4: What
2: sense.
4: Else?
2: Oh, I mean, there's the that's amore, eh? The Italian. Maybe that's because they use eggs in pasta and that sort of stuff.
4: Yeah, yeah. Archimedes, which is he did the gravity test, like an egg in water.
0: Something to reference to that,
4: yep.
0: Imagine if everyone listening has doing all these crazy guesses and it was just egg the whole time. Imagine.
4: Come on.
2: Maybe it's just a rotten old egg sneaking up the studio.
0: That'd be very, very sneaky of us to do that if it was an egg this whole time.
2: Cheryl, Secret Stain 2.0 is... It's not an egg.
0: I like where your head's at,
2: Can
0: though.
2: I say there's an egg element? Can I say eggs are involved somewhere?
0: Well, I guess that's kind of obvious, right? From the chicken.
2: You would assume. Yeah.
0: And the Humpty Dumpty.
2: Thanks, Cheryl. Thank you for playing. More guesses after 9 o'clock this morning. I mean, we've given away like 10 clues now. If you haven't listened to that podcast, just do yourself a favour. It came out over the weekend. Ben and Liam, wherever you get your podcast from, it's got all the clues. All the previous guesses. And once you listen to that, you should be able to work out what our secret stain is.
0: We are opening up the phone lines again just after 9:30 this morning.
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0: Today, we're going back to 1992.
2: The year the very first SMS was sent.
0: Here in Adelaide, the Rundle Mall Bronze Pigs made their debut.

0: So I appreciate you, Liam, not piling on me, even though I got the year wrong.
1: I bit my tongue. You know what you did. You know what you did.
2: We changed things up this year. Mix moved out. Kiss 1023 moved in. Our music will make you feel alive with all the hits. And all the variety.
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2: We've also put Ben and Liam back in breakfast, 6 to 10 a.m.
1: Oh, God.
2: And the wins, you ask? 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